0: songs of salvation.
1: Lord, I lift your name on high.
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0: 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Here I

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There are needs in your life. I want to encourage you. This week I've been meditating on one verse, Romans chapter 16. And it says that the God of peace will crush the devil under your feet shortly. You know, the peace of God that surpasses all understanding. You know, fear can cause you to... 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If you're afraid, you're going to get sick. You're afraid you're going to die young. You're afraid that you're going to be poor. And you're not going to get out of debt. You're going to attract that which you're fearful of. But if you have faith, whatever you believe, Jesus says all things are possible to him that believe. You give the Lord a big hand. Hallelujah. Hallelujah. Why don't we sing it from the first stanza?

this morning, you need help from God, you need a miracle from the Lord, either financially, fiscally, in your family, in our relationship, why don't this morning we just lift up both our hands and talk to God in tongues right now. That's right, those of you that recently got feeling the Holy Spirit, just begin to talk in tongues.

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